loco, crazy dusty. He is a blood wearing the blood color, red. Dusty is a gangbanger, which is what they

already in the past produced records. These records were successful and produced considerable results. But the funds have been spent, and very well spent. And for this reason, we're now producing

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I shook the angel in ya. I'm rising from the ground, rising up to you.

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You got me.

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Straighten up, little soldier. You got me?

Things may not always make sense to you right now. But what daddy always tell you? Straighten up, little soldier. You got me?

may not always make sense to you right now. 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